I wanna dance by water beneath the Mexican sky. Drink some margaritas by swinging blue lights. Listen to the mariachi play at midnight. Are you with me? Are you with me?

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Are you with me? Are you with me?

0: 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I just came for the music.
1: Just came for the music.
0: I ain't here to start fights. I know my damn rights. I just came for the music.
1: Just came for the music.
0: I ain't here to talk shit. Don't care who you with. I just came for the music.
1: I just came for the music.
0: Ain't here for you. Here for the disc jockey.

0: Radio. 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
1: Love is the strangest thing. Just when you think you've finally met.